current conditions, hour-by-hour temperatures, and the weather radar map are all in one spot. Click the sun icon at the bottom of your High River Online app.

Emerson Lake, Emerson Lake. And Palmer. And Palmer. You know you're from High River when you don't laugh at that joke. 99.7 Sun Country.

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1: 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They're playing on Tuesday, August 4th at the Grey Eagle Resort.

sunshine, dirt roads, and strong coffee. Look like you love me. Hey, honey, I'm a wild one. 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
1: It's Ryan Fox, and this weekend it's all about the new. We got new details on new music from everyone from Shania to Shaboozey. New info on the biggest thing that Blake Shelton is obsessed with. And we find out what new stars John

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0: I'm kind of a fixer-upper myself. Dallas Smith on 99.7 Sun Country. Good morning, I'm Kevin Wallace. Horse Week continues here on Records from Home. Battle of the Foothills kicked off last night, so we're celebrating horses all week. We've been doing it, so got an absolute classic. Huge number one hit for Tom T. Hall going back to December 1975. Faster Horses is on the way.
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0: Everything's looking pretty good on your commute into Calgary. However, it does look like there's been an accident southbound on Highway 2, just past 370th Avenue.

0: Tremont's Grand Prairie's High Valley and Not Yet. Right here on 99.7 Sun Country, and it is time to play Movie Night Out with Landmark Cinemas, and we're celebrating Horse Week all week long on everything we've been doing here. It's been a blast. This is a horse movie, an absolute stellar. I cried a couple of times. I cry every single time I watch this movie. Now, it's about 20-ish years old. That's the only clue I'm going to give you. It's based on a novel. I'm going to play this soundbite. All you have to do is send in your answer to the talk and text line at 403-652-4997, and you could win a Landmark Cinemas movie pass for two. It includes pop and popcorn for two. All right, here we go. Name this movie.
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On that straight line, Keith Urban, and here's Taylor Swift and her new song. It's number 11 on the American Country Countdown. I knew it, I knew ya. T-Swift on

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1: Good morning, I'm Kevin Wallace. We're under another smoke and heat warning. 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Wildfire smoke is creating poor air quality right across the foothills. A yellow level air quality warning is in effect for areas including High River, Okotoks, Diamond Valley, and DeWinton. 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

Good morning. I'm Kevin Wallace. Can you hear that? Very cool. We have live music out here at Nelson Homes. Love to see you out here. We're going to have a big free barbecue coming up. It's Customer Appreciation Day. Yeah, everything is free here today. Nelson Homes, they just want to give back. They also have a huge open house here today as well. It's really cool. You got to check out some of these new homes. The Nexmark series, affordability in a huge way, efficiency and comfort. It's the ultimate.

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0: It's George Burge and Ride, Ride, Ride. How you doing? It's Tank Montana. Hope you're having a fantastic week as we get you set for the weekend. Josh Stumpf on the way for you, as well as Post Malone and Jason Aldean coming up for you next.
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3: 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Customer Appreciation Day. We are inside one of the showrooms here with Nelson Homes, just off Highway 2A. 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

And good afternoon. I'm Kevin Wallace, and I'm still out here at Nelson Homes for their Customer Appreciation Day, and they're having a free barbecue on until 3 o'clock. 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Oh, cookies even. 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Love to see you out here. 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They test all the homes before they sell them. They go way above and beyond people that normally make modular homes, and they've been in business for a long, long time out here, as you know, and Nelson Homes actively

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If you want to know what's happening in local sports, you listen to 99.7 Sun Country and download the High River Online app.